dances tonight. And it rains like in a French black and white movie of the 50s. I feel like a character in it that's just lost the door. He's alone with his raincoat and a face showing a yet unknown way out of it. Steamy hot summer night street.

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There's something that will and something won't, and some it's just as well.

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1: Hey, brother. Hey, come here, Slick. Huh? 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
0: Yeah, brother.
1: Hey, look here, run this across the street for me right quick, okay? Run this across the street.
0: Hey. What? Huh? I don't know. What? I'm just going across the street.
2: Shut your mouth.
0: Oh, no. What'd I do?
2: Turn around. Put your hands behind your back. Let's go.
3: The jury of your peers having found you guilty. 10 years.
0: What? Hey, come on.

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We've had loss of signal now.

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0: 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You have no idea what I'm going through. Can't work. All I think about is her. Day and night. Just don't know. You just don't know what I'm going through.
1: You mean?

been there. 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

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Don't worry. 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

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A hustle here and a hustle there. New York City is the place where they said, hey babe, take a walk on the wild.

0: 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The return of the Disco 70.
1: Disco Party.
0: The best disco classics ever.